This is Radio Nepal. I'm Manjil Ghimire with 8 a.m. News. The headlines first. Death toll from Bhotikosi River floods reaches 359, 910 still out of contact. Prime Minister Balendra Shah inspects flood-hit areas, directs speedy rescue, treatment and relief for displaced people. All-party meeting calls for unity in flood response, urges transparent relief, verified information and stronger disaster preparedness. And tech giants warn time is running out to prepare for AI threats. Now the news in detail. The death toll from the flash flood and landslides in Bhotikosi River has risen to 359. The National Disaster Risk Reduction and Management Authority, or NDRRMA, says all 359 bodies have been recovered from different districts. The recovered bodies include 17 in Rasua, 28 in Nuwakot, 33 in Dhading, 30 in Gorkha, 82 in Nawalparasi East, 15 in Nawalparasi West, 22 in Tanahu, and 132 in Chitwan districts. Rescue operations are continuing in the affected areas. NDRRMA says that 796 people have been rescued by helicopter, including 50 foreign nationals. Another 756 people have been rescued through ground operations. A total of 69 helicopter flights were carried out for rescue operations yesterday alone. The Nepali Army has rescued 350 workers and residents who were trapped inside a tunnel of the Upper Trishuli Hydropower Project in Rasua. More than 100 people remain trapped inside the same tunnel, and efforts are underway to bring them to safety. Meanwhile, 910 people remain out of contact. The list includes security personnel and government employees, as well as people from Rasua, Nuwakot and other districts, foreign nationals and Nepali citizens living abroad who were visiting Nepal. Likewise, local authorities across the country have separately reported 15 people missing from Bara, 79 from Dhading, 7 from Gulmi, 24 from Saptari and 55 from Gorkha. Authorities say some of those missing had traveled to Rasua for work, business or other purposes, and efforts are continuing to verify the information and trace those who remain out of contact. Meanwhile, authorities have issued a fresh warning to people living downstream of the Bhotikosi River. The Water Resources Research and Development Center says satellite images and preliminary analysis indicate that a leak has formed near the source area of the flood. Authorities warn that the leak could breach as the water level rises. Residents, travelers and rescue workers in downstream areas have been urged to remain highly alert and stay away from riverbanks and other risky locations. Prime Minister Balendra Shah inspected flood-hit areas in Bidur and surrounding parts of Nuwakot yesterday. He travelled to Nuwakot by road with Infrastructure Development Minister Sunil Lamsal and returned to Kathmandu the same day. During the visit, Prime Minister Shah assessed the damage and met local officials, security personnel and people's representatives. He directed authorities to provide immediate relief to displaced families and speed up rescue operations. The Prime Minister also called for free and effective treatment for the injured. He instructed concerned agencies to restore blocked roads and other damaged infrastructure as soon as possible. At a high-level meeting after returning to Kathmandu, Prime Minister Shah stressed the need for clean and well-managed relief camps. He also directed the concerned ministries to prepare a coordinated plan to restore roads, electricity, drinking water and communication services. Likewise, the Ministry of Foreign Affairs has set up an emergency response team to support the search, rescue and consular assistance of foreign nationals affected by the flash flood. The team will coordinate with the ministry to collect and verify information about foreign nationals who are missing or affected by the disaster. It will also coordinate with government agencies and provide information to families and diplomatic missions. The ministry has asked diplomatic missions, international organizations, families and members of the public to share information about the foreign nationals affected by or missing in the flood.
For emergency information, people can contact the ministry through the WhatsApp and hotline numbers available on its website and can also send emails to emergency@mofa.gov.np. The ministry has also urged everyone to avoid spreading unverified information and rely on official sources for accurate and timely updates. In the meantime, the Ministry of Information and Communications has urged internet users and the media to avoid sharing sensitive images, videos, and unverified information about the disaster in Rasuwa, Nuwakot, and Dading. The ministry says false, disturbing, and unverified content can cause further distress to affected families and may also hamper rescue and relief efforts. Issuing an appeal, ministry spokesperson Uday Rana Magar has urged the public and media to rely on verified information from the Home Ministry, district administration offices, security agencies, and local disaster management committees. The ministry has also asked people not to post or repost distressing images and videos of victims on social media and has encouraged the responsible use of social media to share accurate and useful information. An all-party meeting has been held at Singhadarbar to strengthen search, rescue, relief and rehabilitation efforts following the Bhotikoshi flood. Rashtriya Swatantra Party President Ravi Lamisani called the meeting, which brought together leaders from major political parties. The participants called for political unity and urged all parties to keep disaster response above political differences and personal interest. The meeting also stressed transparency in donations. It urged people to contribute only through the official Prime Minister's Disaster Relief Fund and other designated government accounts. The meeting called on the government to conduct scientific research and mapping of hazardous glaciers and strengthen the country's disaster management system. Nepali Congress leader Gagan Kumar Thapa, Nepali Communist Party Chair Pushpakamal Dahal presenter, CPN UML leader Shankar Pokharel and other political parties' leaders attended the meeting. In an effort to support rescue and relief efforts, government employees will contribute part of their monthly salary to the Prime Minister Disaster Relief Fund. A secretary-level meeting at the Office of the Prime Minister and Council of Ministers has decided that employees will contribute from their basic salary for the month of Bhadra. The contributions from federal government employees are expected to raise around 360 million rupees for the relief fund. The meeting has also appealed to provincial and local government employees and staff of public bodies to make similar contributions. Likewise, President Ramchandra Podil has pledged the donation of an amount equal to 1 month's salary to the relief fund. Furthermore, the government has also ordered immediate action to reveal damaged essential infrastructure, including roads, bridges, drinking water systems, electricity, and telecommunications. Leaders from several countries have expressed deep sorrow over the loss of life and destruction caused by the flash flood in the Bhotikoshi River. They have offered condolences to the bereaved families and expressed solidarity with Nepal during this difficult time. Prime ministers from Japan, Bangladesh, Pakistan, Australia, Canada, Germany, Lithuania, Malaysia, Singapore, and New Zealand have expressed condolences and solidarity with Nepal. The United Kingdom has also expressed deep sorrow over the disaster. King Charles III extended sympathy to bereaved families and praised those involved in rescue efforts. Similarly, US President Donald Trump said the US is ready to provide Nepal with any assistance it needs. Meanwhile, Foreign Minister Sisir Kanal has held telephone talks with his counterparts from South Korea and United Kingdom. The United Arab Emirates has also expressed condolences to the families of those killed and wished a speedy recovery to the injured. Prime Minister Balendra Shah has also thanked all friendly countries for their messages of sympathy and solidarity. Janai Purnima, also known as Rishi Tarpani, is being observed across the country today. On this occasion, people who wear the sacred thread or janai change it after taking a bath and having their hair shaved.
Devotees also receive a sacred yellow thread around the wrist called Raksha Bandhan, which is believed to offer protection from fear and illnesses. The Nivar community observes the festival as Kwanti Purnima. People prepare and enjoy Kwanti, a nutritious soup made from 9 different types of beans. In the Tarai region, the festival is also marked as Raksha Bandhan. Sisters tie Rakhi around their brother's wrist and wish them long life, good health and prosperity. The government has declared a public holiday today on the occasion. This news comes to you from Radio Nepal. Now on to an international news update. More than 100 technology and cybersecurity companies are calling for stronger defenses against the growing threat of artificial intelligence-powered cyber attacks. The companies including Google, Microsoft, OpenAI, Anthropic, Amazon, and others warn in an open letter that AI-powered attacks could become more common and sophisticated within months as the technology rapidly develops. The companies say existing cybersecurity measures may not be enough, especially for critical services such as hospitals, water systems, power networks, and internet infrastructure. The appeal comes amid a series of recent cyber incidents. Meanwhile, experts warn that AI could allow attackers to identify weaknesses and automate cyber operations much faster than before. Now, the weather forecast for the country for today. Under the influence of the monsoon winds, the Meteorological Forecasting Division has forecast generally cloudy weather conditions across the country today. Moderate rain or snowfall accompanied by thunder and lightning is likely at some places in the Himalayan regions. Likewise, moderate rainfall accompanied by thunder and lightning is likely at many places in the hilly regions and at some places in the Tarai regions of Bagmati, Gandaki, Lumbini and Sudarpashchim provinces and at a few places in Madhes province and the Tarai region of Kosi province today. Heavy rainfall is also likely at one or two places in the Himalayan and hilly regions of Kosi, Bagmati and Gandaki provinces, the hilly regions of Karnali and Sudarpashchim provinces, and the hilly and Tarai regions of Lumbini province today. Furthermore, the division has said the monsoon trough is currently located slightly north of its average position in the western region and around its average position in the eastern region. Temperatures in the Kathmandu Valley are likely to range from 20 to 22 degrees Celsius with daytime highs between 30 and 32 degrees Celsius today. That wraps up our news bulletin for this hour. But before we go, here is a quick recap of the headlines. Death toll from Bhotikosi River floods reaches 359, 910 still out of contact. Prime Minister Balendra Shah inspects flood-hit areas, directs speedy rescue, treatment and relief for displaced people. All-party meeting calls for unity in flood response, urges transparent relief, verified information and stronger disaster preparedness. And tech giants warn time is running out to prepare for AI threats. That's all for this hour. Our next English bulletin will be at 2 p.m. You can also tune in to our on-air broadcast. And for detailed news, visit us online at radionepalonline.com or download our mobile app to listen to our bulletins anytime, anywhere. Stay tuned. Have a good day.

0: This is Radio Nepal. I'm Arjun Sapkota with the news, the headlines first. Water starts flowing out of burial lake in Tibet. Bhotigosi water level rises again. Security agencies involved in rescue and relief operations and people urged to remain on high alert and stay in safe places. Death toll from flash floods in Rosswa and surrounding districts rises to 469. Nearly 2,400 people, including 644 foreign nationals, remain missing. U.S. President Donald Trump pledges assistance to flood-hit Nepal, and U.S. President Trump signs executive order seeking to rename Lake Ontario as Lake America. Now the news in detail. Water has started flowing out of a burial lake formed near the confluence of the Chochen River and Paripu Sangpo River in Tibet of China, with a rise in the water level of the Bhotigosi River reported in Rosswa. National Disaster Risk Reduction and Management Authority spokesperson Santi Mahat has also confirmed the rise in the Bhotigosi River's water level. However, she said there has been no significant increase in water flow towards Nepal so far. Mahat said the current water flow is about one-sixth the intensity of the recent flash flood. The authority is coordinating with other concerned agencies and continuously gathering information on the situation. Meanwhile, the Rosswa District Administration and Nepal Police have urged people living along the riverbanks to remain alert and stay in safe locations. Nepal Police has issued a high alert after receiving information about another possible water flow from the Tibetan side. Police have urged security agencies involved in rescue and relief operations, as well as local residents, to remain on high alert and stay in safe places. The Chinese national broadcaster CCTV reported that the lake is located approximately 10 kilometers from Gurong port and holds more than 2 million cubic meters of water. The Chochen and Paripu Sangpo rivers originate in Tibet and flow into Nepal, joining the Bhotigosi Trishuli River system near Rasragudi. Meanwhile, Chinese authorities had temporarily suspended rescue operations near the Nepal-Tibet border amid fears that the rising water in the lake could trigger further flooding. The latest update from Chinese state media CCTV says rescue operations have now resumed. An overflow had occurred at the lake, with water initially trickling out. The overflow has since stopped, allowing rescue workers to prepare to return to the affected area. Hundreds of people remain missing in the Tibetan region as well, following the devastating landslides. The death toll from the devastating flash floods in Rosswa and surrounding districts on Wednesday morning has risen to 469. According to Nepal Police, the highest number of deaths has been reported in Chitwan, where 178 bodies have been recovered. Similarly, 110 bodies have been recovered in Nawalparasi, Burdagat East, 44 in Gurkha, 37 in Nuakot, 33 in Dading, 28 in Tanavu, 27 in Nawalparasi, Burdagat West, and 12 in Rosswa. Nepal Police said 28 of its personnel remain missing following the disaster. Likewise, a total of 2,381 people, including 644 foreign nationals, remain unaccounted for following the devastating Bhotigosi flash floods, according to Nepal Police. Police said 127 Nepalese citizens who had traveled to Nepal from abroad are also missing. Among the 644 missing foreign nationals, 178 are Indian citizens. The missing also include 65 U.S. citizens, 53 Ukrainians, 51 Malaysians, 35 Australians, 33 British citizens, and 25 Canadians. Police said nationals from several other countries are also among those missing, including Singapore, Germany, Russia, South Africa, Latvia, Japan, New Zealand, France, Belgium, and Spain. Nepal Police spokesperson and Deputy Inspector General Abhinarayan Kaple said 1,545 people have so far been rescued. The Nepali army has rescued 350 workers and local residents who were trapped inside the tunnel of the Orpo Trisuli hydropower project in Rosura. They had been trapped inside the tunnel following the devastating Bhutukoshi River floods on Wednesday morning. The Nepali army said its personnel carried out the rescue operation despite adverse weather and difficult conditions that pose serious risk. The army said more than 100 people remain trapped inside the same tunnel and efforts are underway to evacuate them safely. A team led by military officer Bhaktaraj Basnet from the No. 1 2nd Movement Tactical Headquarters in Trisuli has been deployed around the clock for the rescue operation. Several highways across the country have been blocked due to the Bhutukoshi flash floods and incessant rainfall. According to police headquarters, the Mugling Golsi and Mugling Narangod sections of the Prithvi Highway, Mechi Highway, Rukum West Beri Corridor, Pasang Lamu Highway, and the Said Highway in Rolpa have been obstructed. Road Department spokesperson Subaraj Nupane said the Golsi Bireni section of the Prithvi Highway has been brought into operation on a one-way basis since Thursday evening. Efforts are underway to clear around 700 meters of flood debris along the Maliku Galudi section. The Department of Roads said full vehicular movement along the Prithvi Highway would resume after the debris is cleared. The government has decided to deposit 1 month's salary and remuneration of the Prime Minister and all ministers in the Prime Minister's Natural Disaster Relief Fund. The decision was taken at a cabinet meeting held today at the office of the Prime Minister and Council of Ministers in Simhadarbar. The meeting also directed the Finance Ministry to prepare a relief and rehabilitation package for individuals and businesses affected by Wednesday's floods. U.S. President Donald Trump has pledged U.S. assistance to Nepal, which has suffered heavy loss of life and property from devastating floods and landslides. President Trump also expressed sorrow over the disaster and said the United States would provide all necessary assistance to Nepal. Speaking to reporters on the sidelines of an executive order signing ceremony on Thursday, President Trump said his administration had contacted the government of Nepal and offered assistance.
1: We've offered any help that they need. You know, we have a very good relationship with Nepal, and that was mud and water as a mixture. Nobody's ever seen anything quite like that. We're very powerful, strong, well-built buildings were wiped out like they were toothpicks. That's a terrible thing. No, we are sending aid, and we've spoken to the leadership, and we let them know anything they want, we'll have. And there were 50, maybe 60 Americans over there. We haven't gotten the full list yet, but hopefully they're okay. But that looks like something that people will not be, somebody will be lost, unfortunately.
0: Earlier on Thursday, the U.S. State Department announced $500,000 in emergency assistance for flood-affected communities in Nepal. It will support emergency shelter, relief supplies, and water, sanitation, and hygiene services for communities affected by the floods. Meanwhile, U.S. officials are working to gather information about the safety and whereabouts of dozens of American citizens in the disaster-affected areas. Likewise, Russian President Vladimir Putin has expressed sorrow over the loss of lives and property caused by the devastating Bhutukoshi flash floods in Nepal. In messages sent to President Ramchandra Podil and Prime Minister Balinder Shah, President Putin expressed condolences over the loss of lives and extensive destruction caused by mudslides and flash floods. He said Russia shared the grief of the Nepali people and conveyed sympathy to the bereaved families. President Putin also wished a speedy recovery to all those affected by the disaster, according to the Russian embassy in Kathmandu. 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Now to an international news update. U.S. President Donald Trump has signed an executive order seeking to rename Lake Ontario as Lake America. The move comes amid escalating trade tensions between the United States and Canada. trade talks between the two countries collapsed last week, after which the U.S. imposed 50% tariffs on $20 billion worth of Canadian goods. Canada is said to introduce matching counter tariffs next month. According to the BBC, Trump said on Thursday that the name change was official and effective immediately, adding that his administration had filed the necessary paperwork to rename the lake, which lies between the United States and Canada. However, Canadian Prime Minister Mark Carney rejected the move, saying the lake is and will remain known as Lake Ontario. Carney noted that the name Lake Ontario dates back more than 400 years, predating both the formation of the Canadian Confederation and the U.S. Declaration of Independence. Trump has repeatedly threatened to rename the lake on social media amid the ongoing trade dispute. Now the general weather forecast for the country today. The Meteorological Forecasting Division has forecast generally cloudy conditions across the country. Moderate rain and snowfall accompanied by thunder and lightning is likely at some places in the Tarai and Himalayan regions and at many places in the hilly regions of the country. Heavy rainfall is likely at one or two places in the Himalayan and hilly regions of Kushi, Bagmati and Gandaki provinces, the hilly region of Karnali and Sudupasim provinces, and the hilly and Tarai regions of Lumini province. With this, we have almost come to the end of this news bulletin. But before wrapping it up, let's have a reminder of the headlines once more. Water starts flowing out of Barrier Lake in Tibet. Bhutagosi water level rises again. Security agencies involved in rescue and relief operations and people urged to remain on high alert and stay in safe places. Death toll from flash floods in Rosswe and surrounding districts rises to 469. Nearly 2,400 people, including 644 foreign nationals, remain missing. U.S. President Donald Trump pledges assistance to flood-hit Nepal, and U.S. President Trump signs executive orders seeking to rename Lake Ontario as Lake America. Well, that's the end of this news bulletin from Radio Nepal for this hour. Please also visit our website www.radionepalonline.com for more news and online programs. Our next news in English is at 8 in the evening. Stay tuned and have a good day.
2: सार्वजनिक सेवा प्रसारण रेडियो नेपाल
3: राष्ट्रिय रेडियो राष्ट्रको संचार

This is Radio Nepal. I'm T.K. Prasad Khadga with news. The headlines first. Death toll from Bhotekoshi flash flood reaches 553 in Nepal. State mechanisms continue rescue and search operations. Government to announce subsidy and rehabilitation package for flood victims. Road connectivity in flood hit Rasuwa restored after repairs. 1.91 billion rupees deposited into Prime Minister Natural Disaster Relief Fund within a period of 36 hours, and Norway's King Harald dies at the age of 89. Now the news in detail. The bodies of 553 people have been recovered so far following the devastating flood in Rasuwa, according to Nepal Police. Of the total, 13 bodies were recovered in Rasuwa, 38 in Nuwakot, 40 in Dhading, 222 in Sitwan, 47 in Gorkha, 31 in Tanahu, 134 in Nolprasi East, and 28 in Nolprasi West. Meanwhile, 1,473 people have so far been rescued, while a large number of security personnel have been deployed in flood-affected areas for search and rescue operations. Similarly, 97 people receiving treatment at various hospitals in Kathmandu Valley have been discharged. Efforts are being made to move families living in flood hit areas to safer locations, conduct necessary search and rescue operations in coordination with various agencies and local residents, and clear road obstructions at different locations. 11 employees of the Upper Tirsuli 3A hydropower project who lost their contact following the flash flood in Bhotekoshi River in Rasuwa have come into contact with the authorities concerned. According to the information provided by the Nepal Electricity Authority on Friday, such a number of staff of the 60-megawatt Upper Tirsuli 3A hydropower project had gone out of contact since the flood on August 26. Similarly, 10 people from Sudarpashchim province who had been out of contact since the Bhotekoshi flood have established contact with the security personnel. Meanwhile, Rasuwa, the district in the north-central part of Bagmati province, has been connected to the road. The road to Rasuwa district, which was reaped by the catastrophic Bhotekoshi flood, is restored from Bogati Tar Kalikasthan Dhunse Road. The route operates through Kathmandu Tokha Chahare. The water level has increased again in the Bhotekoshi River in Rasuwa. In view of the risk it poses, the National Disaster Risk Reduction and Management Authority has urged people to take precaution in the downstream areas, saying the level of water mixed with mud and debris has risen in the river. The government has decided that all members of the Council of Ministers will contribute 1 month's salary to the Prime Minister Disaster Relief Fund. Government spokesperson Sasmit Pokhrel informed that the cabinet meeting held today at the office of the Prime Minister and Council of Ministers had made that decision. The government is also to announce a subsidy and rehabilitation package targeting the flood-hit people and affected areas. Similarly, a decision was taken to direct the finance minister to prepare subsidy and rehabilitation package for the people and business organizations of areas affected by flood in Bhotekoshi River occurred on Wednesday. Funds of 1.91 billion rupees has been deposited into the Prime Minister Natural Disaster Relief Fund within a period of 36 hours. The government has appealed for the public contribution to the fund following the August 26th devastating flash flood in the Bhotekoshi River and other rivers in its system subsequently. According to Finance Ministry, the amount was deposited between Wednesday afternoon and Thursday midnight. U.S. President Donald Trump has vowed to send Nepal any help that it needs in the aftermath of the devastating flash flood happened on Wednesday. The NBC News has quoted the U.S. President saying that he spoke to Nepali officials and acknowledged that many Americans are still missing.
Foreign Minister Cecil Kanal and the Foreign Minister of Australia Penny Wong held a telephone conversation on the recent catastrophic flash flood occurred in Nepal today. The conversation featured the issues of human and physical loss and subsequent intervention of search, rescue and relief distribution in the flood-hit areas, including Rasuwa and Nuwakot districts. This news comes to you from Daily Nepal. Now time for a short break.

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2: 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President Xi sent the condolence message to Nepali President Ramchandra Poudyal, according to Chinese embassy based in Kathmandu. Similarly, Russian President Vladimir Putin has expressed his sorrow over the loss of lives and properties caused by the Bhotekosi flash floods. In a message to President Ramchandra Poudyal and Prime Minister Balendra Shah on Thursday, Russian President Putin expressed his condolence over the numerous victims and severe destruction caused by mudslides and flash floods. 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Norway's King Harald V has died at the age of 89 after he was taken to hospital last week for the treatment for a rare blood condition, according to the BBC. The palace in Oslo said he passed away peacefully at 6:35 local time on Friday at the National Hospital in Oslo. The royal flag on the roof of the palace has been lowered to half-mast, and a period of national mourning has been declared leading up to the day of his funeral. Crowds of mourners have streamed to the royal palace to lay flowers and flags. Meanwhile, King Haakon VIII has taken the throne in Norway following the death of his father, Harald V. Now, the general weather forecast for the country for today. The Meteorological Forecasting Division has forecast generally cloudy weather conditions throughout the country. There is a possibility of moderate rain or snowfall with thunder and lightning at many places in the mountainous and hilly areas of Kosi, Bagmati and Gandaki provinces, and at some places in the mountainous and hilly areas of Lumbini province, and at a few places in the mountainous and hilly areas of Karnali and Sudur Pashchim provinces. Likewise, there is a possibility of moderate rain with thunder and lightning at some places in Madhes province and the Tarai areas of Kosi, Bagmati and Gandaki provinces, and at a few places in the Tarai areas of Lumbini and Sudur Pashchim provinces. There is also a possibility of heavy rainfall at one or two places in the mountainous and hilly areas of Kosi, Bagmati and Gandaki provinces. With this, we have almost come to the end of the news bulletin, but before wrapping it up, let's have a reminder of the headlines once more. Death toll from Bhotekosi flash flood reaches 553 in Nepal. State mechanisms continue rescue and search operations. Government to announce a subsidy and rehabilitation package for flood victims. Road connectivity in flood hit Rasuwa restored after repairs. 1.91 billion rupees deposited to Prime Minister Natural Disaster Relief Fund within a period of 36 hours. And Norway's King Harald dies at the age of 89. Well, that's the end of the news bulletin from Radio Nepal. For this hour, please also visit our website www.radionepalonline.com for more news and online programs. Our next news in English is at 8 a.m. tomorrow. Stay tuned and have a good night.
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